Slayer on Full Metal Jackie Radio. Bron Dehler and Troy Sanders of Mastodon are my guests this week as we celebrate the new record, Marrow Deep. They're going to be picking a song for you in just a bit. But first, here's something new from Amon Amarth. Their upcoming album, The All-Father Awakens, comes out on October 2nd. This is Gjallarhorn.

0: Hey, this is Troy Sanders.
1: And this is Bron Daler. We're from Mastodon, and we're taking over from Full Metal Jackie. And we want to play A Shot in the Dark by Ozzy Osbourne.

0: Full Metal Jacket, Bron, and Troy from Mastodon on the show with us this week, talking about the new record, Marrow Deep. And this album was going to be a different experience, regardless, with Nick coming in for Brent and Joel bumped up to a full-fledged member, making this now a five-piece. It's been over two decades with the same core creatively. What are the additions of Nick and Joel bring to what the studio experience was like this time around?
1: For me, it was the most energetic studio experience I've felt in a long, long time, because you bring in these two guys who want to be there. They're fans of the band. They love the band. Joan's been touring with us for 5 years. We just traveled around the world for a year and a half with Nick. And like Bron said, right after Brent passed, we're in like 10 days or so, we're scheduled to start recording a new record. Don't know if that would have happened if the three of us were going to carry the weight and try to write this record. But we had five people in there bouncing ideas off each other, all with the same aligned vision and desire to get in there and make something really cool and interesting and lean on each other and write riffs and collaborate and make that bridge better and make that intro cooler. This energy was at a level that it hadn't been at in quite some albums. So for me, that's the excitement and this fresh, renewed perspective brought and made me feel good. Like, I think we're onto something cool here, because it's hard to tell right at the beginning. But you have five guys, and you know, we've been a four-piece 25 years, but now there's five. And the drive is as passionate as it's ever been. And it was very refreshing to look around the studio and see this energy. And my favorite moment of the whole 5 or 6 weeks in the studio, we were trying to create this bridge for a song, which is called The Three Fates. And in the room, there's a couch that can fit three people. It was me, Bill, and Bron sitting on the couch, you know, like this, tight. And on the floor was Nick sitting Indian style with an acoustic guitar, and Joan on his hands and knees with his keyboard on the floor. And the two of them are going back and forth, because they have this idea for this bridge, and they're going back and forth for a long time. And I looked over at Bron on my right, Bill to my left on this couch, and these guys were picking up this slack and making this really cool bridge. That's one of my favorite moments on the record. And for a half hour, we didn't say a word, and these guys were building something really beautiful. And it's like, this is a band, you know? We're not saying a word right now. We don't have any input in this part. But these guys are going at it, and they created something really big and badass and beautiful. That's my favorite moment of recording the whole record and seeing this collaboration as a true five-piece. And it was it warmed my heart and gave me the feeling of this vision of that we're doing the right thing, and this is going to be a good record, because I was uncertain at that particular moment. So that was my favorite moment of the record.
0: Full Metal Jacket, Bron and Troy of Mastodon are with me this week. Coming up this hour, we've got the Death Clock Brutal Pick of the Week. I've got At the Gates, the new solo track from Tony Iommi, and more with Bron and Troy right after this.
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0: At the gates on Full Metal Jackie Radio, Bron and Troy from Mastodon with us. The new record, Marrow Deep, is out now. And we were just talking about the two newest members.
1: Yeah, those two guys are really incredible musicians. They're super schooled. They're very talented guys. And because we had a lot of the music written before they got involved. And so, but we just wanted to sort of, you know, quote unquote, like punch up every single song and every moment of every song and just make sure, just go through it with a fine tooth comb. Say, okay, could this be better? Is there anything more interesting that could happen here? This is kind of one note that goes along. Like, is there a chord change we could do there that's more interesting? And so you have these two other musical minds that are involved, and we just went through every single song like that and just made sure that we got it to be as good as we thought that we could get it.
0: Bron and Troy from Mastodon with us. It's Full Metal Jackie with new music from Tony Iommi. This is World Alone.

0: Full Metal Jackie, Bron and Troy from Mastodon on the show with us. Again, the new record's called Marrow Deep. And guys, I have to ask, who amongst you is the River's Edge fan? I'm hearing Feck, Dennis Hopper, ahead of the second song. What's the connection?
1: Oh, okay. River's Edge, let's see. When I was maybe 13 or 14, my dad gave me a VHS tape that he had taped, and it had River's Edge and Blue Velvet on it. And he gave me that. And then maybe a couple of years later, or a year and a half later, something like that, me and my best friend Jay Feniger, we took some acid and had a lot of fun. But we started, like, we would watch River's Edge at the end of each journey, and we basically just memorized the whole movie. It's just River's Edge to me. It seemed like me. You know, it seemed like me and my friends, like that could happen. And it had Slayer in the soundtrack, and I just seemed as much a metalheads, you know, but like with no future, you know. I'm from Rochester, New York, and it was bleak at that moment in time, and life was a little bit bleak, so I really connected with the movie, and it just seemed like a bunch of teenage kids, kind of rebellious a little bit, but just kind of floating out there in the wind. You know, it was very similar. Anyway, I memorized that whole movie. It's one of my favorite movies of all time. And it's even like when I first met Joey Jordison, when we were on tour with Slipknot and Slayer over in Europe in 2005, I saw this little guy watching us sound check, and I had never seen Joey's actual face before, but I was like, I think that's Joey. And then we got done sound checking, I went over to him and I was like, hey man. He's like, hey dude, you know. And we made very fast friends. But there was one of the big you could see across the street, like past the buses and the trucks, the loading dock door was open, and there was like six cop cars over there with their lights on. And he looked over and he said, somebody f-arced. And that's a line from River's Edge. And I did the next line, you know. I said, duck down, god damn it, you want to get yourself caught, you know. And then he was like, oh. And so it went bing, like me and Joey became best friends like in that moment. And I think I got home that at the end of that tour, I got home and I had an $800 phone bill, and my wife at the time said, is this because you were texting River's Edge quotes back and forth with Joey? And I was like, yeah. I'm sorry, but I can't let him think that I don't know what the next line is, you know. It'd be like 3 o'clock in the morning, we're on different buses, we're in Germany somewhere, and he's like, somebody f-arced, you know. Or like,
0: understandable.
1: And so it's some of my deepest relationships that I've had with people, River's Edge plays a part, you know. So it's a big movie for me, and so that opportunity to maybe have a quote in there. And you know, when we first started out, like it was a big thing in the 90s and then into the early 2000s to have like movie quotes before songs, you know. And that kind of has gone away, but I was like, man, we need to, if we can bring back one and just have it be a River's Edge quote, so, and have it sort of play into how we feel on this record, you know. I feel so alive is a statement that we also want to make, you know what I mean. This is not an emotionally powerful record for us, but it's not a sad record, you know. It's kind of a united front for us, and it's a beautiful thing that we're all still here and still able to do this. And you know, we kind of want to kick the doors down with the new album.
0: It's Full Metal Jackie. Coming up after the break, I've got a track from Devil Driver's new record, Strike and Kill. We've got the Death Clock Brutal Pick of the Week and more with Bron and Troy of Mastodon.
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0: Full Metal Jackie, Bron, and Troy from Mastodon with us. We should mention there's a big Mastodon tour coming up here with Def Heaven and Alcest. How are the shows for you this far in, and do you find inspiration in seeing how the opening acts are doing it these days and what they bring to your fans?
1: Absolutely. When a band that plays in front of you is bringing it, it just makes you want to play better, and it's inspiring. But more importantly, we always go back and forth for quite a while to put a full bill together, because we want anyone that comes to the show to leave satisfied, not just because of one band, but for the full package, because it's very expensive to come to shows, and you drive and you buy t-shirts and you buy water and beer and you park and you get babysitters, and we're aware of all that because we go to a lot of shows too.
2: Yeah.
1: So it's very important, you know, once doors open, that the music that's playing in the lobby on the speakers, we are in control. We want that to be good. The first band really brings it. The second band, solid. We try to go out there and do the best we can, and we want it to look good, sound great, and leave happy. So yeah, it's great to have bands that are great players and solid bands playing in front of us, because it just makes you really just up the energy and it's inspiring.
0: Well, really looking forward to this tour and for the world to hear more of this record. Troy and Bron from Mastodon, I appreciate you guys. I applaud you for your openness and willingness to share your, you know, how this all transpired. And I'm sure that this isn't easy. So I really appreciate you guys.
1: Thank you.
2: Thanks. We love you.
0: Hey, keep it locked. We've got more metal on the way.
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And if you do the TikTok thing, I'm at The Real Full Metal Jackie. I'm going to leave you off with the track from Teutonic Titans, 1976 to 2026, the all-star tribute celebrating 50 years of Accept. The record comes out next week, and it features an incredible lineup of artists paying tribute to one of metal's most influential bands. On this one, Tobias Forge of Ghosts takes on lead vocals, joined by Anthrax's Frank Bello on bass and Ray Luzier from Korn on drums. This is Save Us. 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
1: Yeah. Hey, ladies. It's me, Crazy Bob. 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What do you think, ladies? Yeah, I've got some, I've got a couple of hairs on my chest. Is that manly? I think it's manly. 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
2: You're so odd.
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1: You guys know what I mean. 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
2: Patrick Swayze did not have a tail in a ghost.
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2: But he did have legs. 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
1: It was my spirit legs.
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2: 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It's the

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1: Yes, indeed. Would you like to come visit my snow room? Yes, we'll take my private gold-plated helicopter and we'll fly over to my yacht. And we'll have someone wheel us down because walking, that's for poor folks. Yes, we've got these very comfortable lazy boy type wheelchairs. We'll be wheeled down to my private snow room where we'll enjoy the cool weather and maybe build a snowman. Oh, look, you can see on the monitor there in the tri-state area, it's 101 degrees. 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

Good morning, Mr. and Mrs. America, from border to border, coast to coast, and all the ships at sea. I am just Bob, holding the fort down once again in place of Crazy Bob. We got a fun-filled action pack bursting with fruit flavor, 5 hours ready to explode. So let's do this, shall we? Today is Monday, August 31st, 2026. And we've got a fun-filled action pack bursting with fruit flavor. 4 hours, however long it is. Weighing in LA, Bob, good morning. JB and Bob Nation, have a great rest of your marvelous Monday. Roll off, Bob. Good morning, JB and Bob Nation. Happy Monday morning. And G-Mom Bob is with us. Good morning, JB. Have a peaceful Monday. Couldn't agree more. Queens of the Stone Age. 92.1 Bob Rocks.

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And algae makes him sneeze. Crazy Bob on 92.1 Bob Rocks. 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
1: 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I'm your host, the Sonic Warrior, Lou Brutus. Tyler Connolly from Theory of a Dead Man is joining me tonight as featured artist of the week, whilst my other special guest is Silvertongue, and we will also hear from Metallica via the Hard Drive Archive. 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
1: The Iran war hit 6 months. Strait of Hormuz has seen so little traffic, it was made an honorary JCPenney. A truck loaded with more than 50,000 cans of Pabst Blue Ribbon was stolen in California. Police say the PBR has a street value of up to $60. The new Miss USA is also a mom. Instead of world peace, she asked for a glass of wine and an Emily Henry book. Burning Man kicked off this weekend. Once again, this year's theme, let's have sex in the dirt. And finally, a movie based on Hooters is in the works. That's a really quick turnaround, considering Dolly Parton only died 6 days ago.
0: It's Just Bob on 92.1 Bob Rocks.

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0: WBHB, Mercersburg, Chambersburg, Hagerstown. It's time for Hit It or Quit It. 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

STP 92.1 Bob Rocks. Good morning to you, just Bob here in for Crazy Bob. And before I delve into the hit it or quit it responses, just want to mention that you shouldn't let the fact that your mama didn't raise no quitter keep you from quitting. Okay? Like Juice Bob, for example, who leads us off this morning, quit it. Low Bob agrees, quit it. Who coach Bob? I'm liking that. Hit it. Good morning, JB. Sounds good. Hit it, says a Bob. Not feeling it. It's quit for me. Have a great day, says Rhonda Bob. Electro Bob with this comment. Nice guitar solo, but the song was mostly annoying, so please quit it. CJ Bob Noyensboro. Quit it, please, JB. That's a quit for me, says Bam Bam Bob. Blackstone Bob with this comment. Had System of a Down mixed with a little Disturbed sound to it. I'll hit it. Jedi Knight Bob with this comment. Hit that, JB. Happy More Metal Monday. Oh, okay. Thank you. You as well. First time quitter Bob. Thankfully, I didn't catch all of it. Quit. Username does not check out. You have quit before. Freaky Bob says hit it. So we got a mixture here, but it's closer to what I would say is a 60-40 mixture. And the hits are going to take this one. Your Sloppy Seconds artist, Bear McCreary, with Patrick Stump. The song entitled The Chandelier. I think that's supposed to say chandelier, but it doesn't. I'm gonna make a tally mark in my Crazy Bob mistake count book. Anyway, your final verdict. The Chandelier by Bear McCreary is a hit, thanks to each and everyone who weighed in today. I do appreciate it. I know it's Monday and all that. Here's Cedar, 92.1 Bob Rocks.

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Highly Suspect, 92.1 Bob Rocks. Just Bob here in for Crazy Bob again today. And coming up, I'm going to have your chance to score a pair of tickets to the Summer Slaughter Tour featuring Hatebreed with Terror Incantation, Gates to Hell, Torture, and Creeping Death. That show Tuesday, September 9th at the Fillmore Silver Spring, so be listening. Coming up, and I will have your chance to score a pair right now. 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

That is Led Zeppelin on Rock Out with your Clock Out 92.1 Bob Rocks. Just Bob here in for Crazy Bob. 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Coming up between now and 10, I'm going to have your chance to score those tickets for Hatebreed at the Fillmore. That show coming up on September the 9th. So I got your ticket opportunity on the way. Your window, you might say. Foo Fighters 92.1 Bob Rocks.

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enjoying a huge steak in Texas? 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

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Too expensive to repair, and you can't afford a new one. 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

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Is this a sign? Should I keep my mouth shut? 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'Cause every day is a double fight.

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And that maybe there's really something wrong with Crazy Bob. Like, for real.

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2: All right, I've got a pair of tickets for Hatebreed with the Summer Slaughter Tour coming to the Fillmore Silver Spring Tuesday, September 9th. 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

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This is Rock Out with Your Clock Out. I am Just Bob, holding the fort down in the absence of Crazy Bob. And congrats to Drunken Dragon Bob, who's the first one in with a text for today's Pick Me, and has scored a pair of tickets to see Hatebreed Tuesday, September 9th at the Fillmore Silver Spring. 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
2: Yeah. 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

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How the will I escape?

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Pearl Jam 92.1 Bob Rocks. I am just Bob, holding the fort down in the absence of Crazy Bob. 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

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It's the Ticket Hooker Upper.

Collective Soul 92.1 Bob Rocks. Well, sad to say it's time to go. I'm just Bob. My time's expired. I'm obligated to relinquish control of the mothership to Nasty Bob. Shuffle kicks off at noon. 855-921-9200 is the number to call or call or text to get your request on. As for me, I'll be back tomorrow morning, 6 a.m. Have a great rest of your Monday. I leave you with STP. It's 92.1 Bob Rocks. See ya. Stay fresh.

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Metallica on 92.1 Bob Rocks. Good afternoon. It is Nasty Bob. I've got you this afternoon and through this evening. I am going to be covering for Just Bob this afternoon because he's been on all morning covering for Crazy Bob. I've got tickets for Social Distortion playing at the Anthem, and we are currently in the Shuffle. This is your request hour. You can get them to me, 855-921-9200. Here's Wasp on 92.1 Bob Rocks.

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music that played when all your car needed was a massive stereo and a rear spoiler. He's heard on 92.1 Bob Rocks. Do we want to get

Def Leppard on 92.1 Bob Rocks. It's Nasty Bob. We are in the shuffle, your request hour. You can still get them to me, 855-921-9200. You can call or text. And this next one came from Junior. Here's 3 Days Grace on 92.1 Bob Rocks. I've

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It's Nasty Bob. We're in the shuffle. Got some wage war on the way, and let's get a little voodoo going on for this lunch hour. Here's Godsmack on 92.1 Bob Rocks.

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Not because she's crazy, but because she's a safety hazard. 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

Papa Roach on 92.1 Bob Rocks. It's Nasty Bob. We're almost through today's shuffle. We're going to finish this out with 311 on 92.1 Bob Rocks.

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0: Johnson speaking. 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

Nickelback on 92.1 Bob Rocks. It's Nasty Bob, and I have a chance this hour for you to go see Social Distortion. They're playing this Friday at the Anthem in D.C. 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

Disturbed on 92.1 Bob Rocks. I am Nasty Bob, and I told you I've got a pair of tickets for you to see Social Distortion at the Anthem this Friday. 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

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Woo! 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

Green Day on 92.1 Bob Rocks. It's Nasty Bob. Congratulations to Tanya Ricker of St. Thomas. She's going to go see Social Distortion at the Anthem this Friday. I've got more of those tickets to give away, so be listening tomorrow for your chance to win. 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
1: 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I am Nasty Bob, and I just realized it's 2 o'clock, so usually this is when Just Bob comes in and he does his big old speech, and I just realized it was already after 2 o'clock, so I apologize. If you want to hear his big old speech that he normally does when he comes in the station, let me know. I'll do it the next break, 855-921-9200. But I do have an afternoon for you. I've got tickets for you to see Triumph at CFG Bank Arena. I've got Sloppy Seconds. I've got The Rage. And who knows what else I'll get into. 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
1: What is the scariest movie you've ever seen? Mike said 70s porn. Well, I suppose for someone who, like Mike, who's never had the touch of a woman, maybe it was scary for him.
0: Crazy Bob. Out of context.

0: A perfect circle on 92.1 Bob Rocks. Well, you've spoken. You want me to do JB's speech, so here we go. Good day, Mr. and Mrs. America, from border to border and coast to coast and all the ships at sea. My name is not just Bob. It is Nasty Bob. What's up? Hey there. Howdy. Hola. Hi. Ni hao. Ciao. Que paso? What's going down? What it is? Welcome to the mothership. This is the big show recommended by 4 out of 5 dentists who chew gum and also pipe fitters, strippers, carpet layers, aviation mechanics, nail technicians, vampires, teeny boppers, distillers, porn stars, milkmen, milkmaids, meter maids, maids of honor guardsmen, garden gnomes, all of Nome, Alaska, and your slappy, happy grandpappy. Got something to say? 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You're now entering the pleasure zone. 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Or Uber. You know, things have changed. Today is Monday, August 31st, the 243rd day of 2026. It is National South Carolina Day. Where's South Carolina Bob? I haven't heard from you. You better text in. National Matchmaker Day. Don't we need that? National Trail Mix Day and National Eat Outside Day. Oh, hello there. We've got a fun-filled action pack, bursting fruit flavor. A lot of hours, I think, still ahead. I'm getting confused. Ready and waiting to bump, grind, twist, shout, murmur, saunter, prance, dance, burrow deep into your subconscious where it shall remain hidden for the next 9 years and then suddenly explode into a white-hot fever. Bound, whirling, dervish with nightmare and shiny happy people. No, just kidding. So let's spin the tires and light the fires. And to those within my sound of my voice, I wish you Godspeed and stank on the hang low.
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Going camping in the Smokies? 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

Chevelle on 92.1 Bob Rocks. I am Nasty Bob, and are you the biggest Kix fan? 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That's happening on September 18th at the Waynesboro Moose Picnic Grounds. And you have a chance to win 4 tickets to come to Kix Fan Fest. 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
0: Oh, brah, that's bitchin'. 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

Pantera on 92.1 Bob Rock. This Nasty Bob, and I told you I have a chance for you to win a pair of tickets to see the legendary Triumph on their 50th anniversary tour. Isn't that incredible? This is the Rock and Roll Machine Reloaded 2026 tour. It's the second leg, too. They are still going with this. Saturday, November 21st, they're going to be hitting CFG Bank Arena with special guest April Wine. 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And if you would like to go, all you have to do is text me my magical words. 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So why not? Here's some Triumph on 92.1 Bob Rocks.

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Motionless and White on 92.1 to Bob Rock. It's Nasty Bob. Congratulations to Steve of Martinsburg. He's going to check out Triumph on their 50th anniversary tour. We've got more of those tickets to give away this week, so make sure you're listening for your chance to win. 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

Stone Sour on 92.1 Bob Rocks. It's Nasty Bob, and I'm excited because I get to do sloppy seconds with you. Well, Just Bob was in this morning for Crazy Bob, so he got to play Hit It or Quit It, which is a new rock song, and you got to tell him this morning if you're going to hit it or quit it. And I heard it was kind of close. Now, I didn't get to hear the song, so it's going to be a first time for me, too. And that's going to happen in about 15 minutes. Today's sloppy seconds. I can't wait. Here's The Clash on 92.1 Bob Rocks.

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And your rose bushes? They might be poison ivy. 92.1 Bob Rocks.

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2: Nope, not Just Bob. Sorry, I disappoint. Or maybe I don't. Now, hello, it's Nasty Bob, and yes, it's time for Sloppy Seconds. I'm going to be listening with fresh ears because I did not catch it this morning, so I'm pretty excited. So this is Sloppy Seconds. Take a listen. If you like it, I want you to let me know. Either call or text 855-921-9200 that you hit it, or you can say quit it. Or my bappers out there, I know you're out there listening. You can also hit that message button and let me know what you think. 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Here's today's Sloppy Seconds on 92.1 Bob Rocks.

0: Well, there you have it. Today's sloppy seconds. The text line is already hopping with votes, and it's already leaning one way. So if you liked it, give me a hit. If you don't, give me a quit, or just say whatever. I will be my best to read them out loud to you. Let me know, 855-921-9200, and we will get the results after Aerosmith on 92.1 Bob Rocks.
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Aerosmith on 92.1 Bob Rocks. I am Nasty Bob, and looking through the votes here, it looks like you were all kind of feeling the same. It didn't really change the way this was going to turn out, even though it was a hit this morning, and that's usually how it rolls in the afternoon, doesn't it? If it's a hit in the morning, it's usually a quit or back and forth. Well, it is definitely going to be a quit this afternoon. Tall as a Mofo Bob said quit this and gave me the poopy emoji. Thanks, Nasty. Well, thank you, Tall as a Mofo. BBG Bob said good afternoon, Nasty. I wasn't feeling that at all. It's going to be a quit for me, please. All right, I'll mark you down. AA Ron, that was a bunch of and did not use the poop emoji. Shame on you, AA Ron. I could get in trouble for saying that word. And says it needs to quit and no hit. Well, we only got one. Well, wait a minute. Let me double check the bappers. SpongeBob's going to have to quit it also. Had me going in the beginning. And then I guess lost SpongeBob. But Cody Bob with the T, you know, that guy in Martinsburg, he gave it a hit. He's the only one that I can see so far. Unless I've missed somebody. I'm looking back through here. No, Bob Nation has spoken, and you gave it a quit. Oh, no, wait a minute. Sunkissed Bob just popped in. Oh, you gave it a hit. Uh-oh. Let me go again. All right. Still not enough with all the quits that I did receive. Thank you for taking time out to send me your vote. The artist is Bear McCreary, and you might be familiar with the voice on that song. If you were 2000 emo punk pop into a band called Fallout Boy, that was Patrick Stump. Patrick Stump and Bear McCreary. The song was called Chandelier. Said a hit this morning, but it was not one this afternoon. So thank you again, and we'll do it all again tomorrow, same time. Here's the Black Crowes on 92.1 Bob Rocks.

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And we're going to kick it off right now with Allison Chains on 92.1 Bob Rocks.

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The latest with Autumn Kings on 92.1 Bob Rock. It's Nasty Bob. Don't forget, tomorrow morning, Just Bob's going to be kicking off your morning, and he has your chance to see Hatebreed with special guests Terra, Incantation, Gates to Hell, Torture, and Creeping Death. They're playing Tuesday, September 9th at the Fillmore Silver Spring, and if you want those tickets, be listening with Just Bob tomorrow morning for your chance to win. Here's Motorhead on 92.1 Bob Rock's.

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Staying on 92.1 Bob Rock. It's Nasty Bob. We are in the middle of the rage. I've got some great ones ahead with the Pretty Reckless. And here's Great White on 92.1 Bob Rocks.

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92.1 Bob Rocks. It's Nasty Bob, and we are almost through the rage. We're going to finish this out with some Tool, and here's Godsmack on 92.1 Bob Rocks.

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Foo Fighters latest on 92.1 Bomb Rocks. It's Nasty Bob. And again, if you are a Kix fan, you don't want to miss out on Kix Fan Fest. It's happening Saturday, September 19th at the Waynesboro Moose Picnic Grounds. 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And you have a chance to win those 4 tickets for Kix Fan Fest Saturday, September 19th at the Waynesboro Moose Picnic Grounds. Here's Red Hot Chili Peppers on 92.1 Bob Rocks.

0: Did you know that the remains of birds following a collision with an aircraft, it's called a snarge. The origin of the term appears to be military aviation slang and a combination of the words snot and garbage. By the way, I'm starting a new side project and I'm calling it Snarge. 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

92.1 Bob Rocks. It's Nasty Bob, and it's time for me to head out and make way for Lou Brutus with Hard Drive XL. He'll keep you rocking up till midnight. He'll have some cool artist interviews, maybe some poetry. Who knows what else? Just Bob will kick off your morning tomorrow. He's got those tickets for you to see Hatebreed at the Fillmore Silver Spring, and then I'll be in the afternoon. And don't forget Social Distortions at the Anthem. I've got tickets for that. Plus Triumph at CFG Bank Arena. Have a great evening. I'll talk with you tomorrow. I'm going to leave you with the latest with Kingdom Collapse on 92.1 Bob Rocks.

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1: 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All I'm trying to do is live my mother.